0: 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Buenos días a todos, a todas. 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
1: Good morning. We're having a great time and it's only been a few hours of the day. Good morning, everyone. It's Friday. This is Peque Radio.

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There are three songs I actually like. 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

0: who sat down beside her and frightened Miss Muffet away. 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
5: 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Es día 8, viernes.
6: Today is Friday. Unlike the fantastic weather we've had lately, these days we've had a little sun, some clouds, and a little rain, but we're slowly but surely enjoying this spring. This spring of 2026 is Friday, the 8th.

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5: I love crazy.
4: All my life has been a series of doors in my face, and then suddenly I bump into you.
5: I was thinking the same thing.

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In an all-new movie musical, Barbie, the Princess and the Pop Star.

0: What does a dog say?
1: What does a dog say?
2: Bow wow!
1: What does a dog say?
2: Bow wow!
1: What does a dog say? What does a dog say? What does a dog say?
2: Bow wow!
1: What does a cat say?
3: Meow meow!
1: What does a cat say?
3: Meow meow!
1: What does a cat say? What does a cat say? What does a cat say? What does a bird say?
4: Chirp, chirp!
1: What does a bird say?
4: Chirp, chirp!
1: What does a bird say? What does a bird say? What does a bird say?
4: Chirp, chirp!
1: What does a fish say?
4: Blurp, blurp!
1: What does a fish say?
4: Blurp, blurp!
1: What does a fish say? What does a fish say? What does a fish say?
4: Blurp, blurp!
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1: 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I know you already knew that.

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1: Hello, it's Friday and Friday the 8th. I know you already knew that.

0: swim up to his castle. Then Flounder will splash around to get his attention, and then
1: down
0: we'll go...
1: Down here is your home. Ariel, listen to me. The human world, it's a mess.